Mr. 305 checking in for the remix. You know they had that 75 Street Brazil. Well, this here's gonna be called Caiocho.

από την πρωτεύουσα της Κρήτης. 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Είναι το Ηράκλειο. Let's get the party started. See you at the bar, you was hardly talking. That's when I knew that your heart was scarring. Friends to lovers need a part to star in like, wait, babe.

σε παραλίες, πισίνες, απλώστες, βράχια. 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Let's get the party started. See you at the bar, you was hardly talking. That's when I knew that your heart was scarring. Friends to lovers need a part to star in. Like, wait, babe, let me

0: to you, do any and every thing for it. 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On it,
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0: Now it's me time, believe that. If it's yours and you want it, I want it. Promise I need that. 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Cause this is a fatal attraction, so I take it all or I don't want shit.